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For the first time in the collective memory, that old brown prairie that had been so dry for so long was very muddy. 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

Potts Farm was a place to go. 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Light the bonfire and call the girls. 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Jack and Jim were a few good men. 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I'm tired of talking, man. Y'all ain't listening. Them old dirt

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0: From the Trending 55 newsroom, here's what you need to know.
1: Good morning, I'm Keith Hopper. Alberta Major Crimes has arrested a man from the South Tall Cree First Nation on murder charges. On Monday morning, Fort Vermilion RCMP were dispatched to a body discovered with a stab wound. 52-year-old Ricky Sisiquan of South Tall Cree is charged with second-degree murder of 39-year-old Roger Sisiquan, also of the First Nation. Ricky appears in court next week. Firefighters, officials, residents, and Mother Natures have teamed up in a province that at one time yesterday was wildfire-free. At some point yesterday afternoon, no active fires were burning in the Alberta Forest Protection Area, but authorities are continuing to monitor conditions and be ready just in case. As mentioned yesterday, around 200 firefighters are currently in BC battling fires there, some of which are from the Northwest. The MD of Greenview is launching their strategic plan from now until 2029 with notable points for execution. Four areas are being brought forward in proactive asset management, supporting vibrant communities, planning the financial future, and empowering economic success. Council and administration say they are committed to the present needs of residents and preparing for future opportunities. Recycling programs are being enhanced in High Level. Starting October the 1st, curbside recycling programs are being introduced to better serve residents. Local depots will remain in place as producers of the products are paying for the services and not the taxpayers. Sunshine and summer-like temperatures are being forecasted for the Northwest today. Highs are in the mid-20s, although there is a slight chance of showers in the Mackenzie. Similar conditions continue well into next week. For more on these stories, you can visit our website and download the app for local news delivered straight to your phone. For Trending 55, I'm Keith Hopper.
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1: Today's country, yesterday's favorites, River Country, John Morgan, Jason Aldean, friends like that. 6:05, bro, the griller here hanging with ya. Hopefully you guys are getting off to a great start to your Wednesday morning. Hump day, after all. And yeah, maybe it's just me, but I finally realized, it is staying darker later again. So yeah, we are getting closer and closer towards the end of summer. Oh man, it's one of those weird realities you just got to deal with, sadly, but it is what it is, unfortunately. But hey, we got a lovely contest for you to enter on and to win. More on that here coming up right quick. Here is your River Country Supernova Artist of the Month, Shawnee Kish. It is Ride at Dawn. Come on.

0: Fishing in the Dark, the Nitty Gritty Dirt Band right here on River Country 612. And hey, we're giving you the chance to win a $15 gift card to Peace Garden Restaurant in downtown Peace River. 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

Kane Brown's Woman right here on Today's Country, yesterday's favorites, River Country. Well, we are under a month away from the Peace River and Area Job Fair. That's right. So employers registration is open. The event is taking place Wednesday, September 16th, 4 to 7 at River Drive Mall in Peace River, where you can connect with motivated job seekers and potentially find that next great hire of yours. 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Registration deadline is September 4th. So do keep that in mind. And for all those potential job seekers, whether you're new to the workforce, getting back at her, or just maybe looking for that little bit of change of environment, job seekers, you can pre-register for the job fair, and you can win a $250 grocery gift card. 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We will be there loud, live, and on location. That's right, on location, in case you didn't understand location. Yeah, a little French there. Jackson Dean coming up, some George Strait on the way as well. Here's Brett Kissel, Cooper Allen. This one is Two of Us on River Country Mornings.

0: From the Trending 55 newsroom, here's what you need to know.
1: Good morning, I'm Keith Hopper. Alberta Major Crimes has arrested a man from the South Tall Cree First Nation on murder charges. On Monday morning, four Vermilion RCMP were dispatched to a body discovered with a stab wound. 52-year-old Ricky Sasequan of South Tall Cree is charged with second-degree murder of 39-year-old Roger Sasequan, also of the First Nation. Ricky appears in court next week. Firefighters, officials, residents, and Mother Nature have teamed up in a province that was at one time yesterday wildfire-free. At some point yesterday afternoon, no active fires were burning in Alberta, although authorities are continuing to monitor conditions and be ready, just in case. Also mentioned yesterday, around 200 firefighters are currently in BC battling fires there, some of which are from Alberta's northwest. Excavation projects are continuing this time on 3rd Street Southeast in Manning, which would include water service disruptions. Businesses and residents in the towns of Southeast will have water shut off tomorrow between 8 and 5 while the work is being done. Officials say they appreciate patience and understanding of patrons in the area. Recycling programs are being enhanced in High Level. Starting October the 1st, curbside recycling programs are being introduced to better serve residents. Local depots will remain in place as producers of the product are paying for the services and not the taxpayers. Sunshine and summer-like temperatures are being forecasted for the northwest today. Highs are in the mid-20s, although there is a slight chance of showers in the Mackenzie. Similar conditions continue well into next week. For more on these stories, you can visit our website and download the app for local news delivered straight to your phone. For Trending 55, I'm Keith Hopper.
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Mary Chapman Carpenter getting us to head on down to the Twist and Shout. Hey, bro, the gorilla here, 637. And a reminder, today is golf days at the Mighty Peace Golf Club. 18 holes of golf, just $10. 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Call 332-GOLF. It is one of the last select Wednesdays in the golfing season where you get that 18 holes of golf for just $10. The Go Auto Summer Events Cruiser will be there later on today, probably around midday there. And you can get on in on the Summer Prize Pack draw while you enjoy. Again, 18 holes of golf, just $10. That deal has to keep being repeated because it sounds completely made up. There's no way somebody would give you golf that cheap while the Mighty Peace Golf Club would with Golf Days. Here's High Valley.

0: Parks Bentley right here on River Country Morning, 644. Well, good news, Blue Jay fans. They got a big win over the Rays, 10-5, doubling up on them. Akimoto sets the Blue Jay rookie record with his 25th homer of the year. Very, very exciting news. And also good news, three teams that were all tied for that third wild card spot, 2 out of 3 lost. So the Jays still sitting half a game back, but the Baltimore Orioles got beat by the Yankees. Yay, Yankees. Never thought I'd ever say that in my life. And you also have the Detroit Tigers falling to the Pittsburgh Pirates. So now they're a game back of the wild card spot, half a game back of the Blue Jays there. Texas was the lone winner. They got a 5-0 win over the Nationals to kick off these series of games. So they sit in the wild card spot. Jays half a game back, as are the Minnesota Twins. Also last night in baseball, 22-0 Milwaukee over Seattle. That marks the largest shutout win since 1888. That's right, not 1988, 1888. That ties the record for the largest shutout win, 22-0. It was like 18-0, and then the outfielder caught a lovely little pop fly, but then thought it was the third out and decided to throw the ball into the crowd, and that cost them. That cost them even more. But again, the good news is Jay's still well in the hunt in the final month. Only issue is that, well, they got some big opponents in this final month, including the Orioles and the Texas Rangers.
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Zach John King gets a drink in right here on River Country Mornings. And, well, it's maybe 5 o'clock somewhere, but it's 6:50 here. So get to drinking your coffee, your tea, your milk, your OJ, your apple juice, whatever it may be. Let's just keep it family friendly. Well, good news is zero fires burning currently in Alberta's Forest Protected Area. That is, as of a couple days ago, zero wildfires that are going on here. And that is absolutely amazing. It marks the first wildfire-free day recorded in the month of August in at least 10 years. So things are going good. All that rain, all that snow we had, turns out it was all worth it, eh? So very, very good news there. We got more news and information coming your way. Keith Hopper's got your Trending 55 newscast coming up. I love you in the know. Well, you are on the go. Luke Combs coming up as well, as is the Rec Laws. Right now, a little Tyler Joe Miller doing what she does.

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1: Good morning, I'm Keith Hopper. Alberta Major Crimes has arrested a man from the South Tall Cree First Nation on murder charges. On Monday morning, four Vermilion RCMP were dispatched to a body discovered with a stab wound. 52-year-old Ricky Sisiquan of South Tall Cree is charged with second-degree murder of 39-year-old Roger Sisiquan, also of the First Nation. Ricky appears in court next week. Firefighters, officials, residents, and Mother Natures have teamed up in a province that at one time yesterday was wildfire-free. At some point yesterday afternoon, no active fires were burning in the Alberta Forest Protection Area, but authorities are continuing to monitor conditions and be ready just in case. As mentioned yesterday, around 200 firefighters are currently in BC battling fires there, some of which are from the Northwest. The MD of Greenview is launching their strategic plan from now until 2029 with notable points for execution. Four areas are being brought forward in proactive asset management, supporting vibrant communities, planning the financial future, and empowering economic success. Council and administration say they are committed to the present needs of residents and preparing for future opportunities. Recycling programs are being enhanced in High Level. Starting October the 1st, curbside recycling programs are being introduced to better serve residents. Local depots will remain in place as producers of the products are paying for the services and not the taxpayers. Sunshine and summer-like temperatures are being forecasted for the Northwest today. Highs are in the mid-20s, although there is a slight chance of showers in the Mackenzie. Similar conditions continue well into next week. For more on these stories, you can visit our website and download the app for local news delivered straight to your phone. For Trending 55, I'm Keith Hopper.
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Morgan Wallen's Don't We right here on Today's Country, yesterday's favorites, River Country, 7:07. It is Wednesday morning. The sun is coming on up. It is hump day. We're getting ourselves working back towards that weekend. And it being Wednesday, I got a little Would You Rather Wednesday question going on over on the Face for Radio Facebook page or through the Modern Paint and Decor River Country text line. 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Today's question, would you rather ride a roller coaster five times in a row? So it's a big roller coaster. It goes once. You're going right back up again. Two, three. Whoa, I'm getting dizzy just doing my head circles here. Or go skydiving. Which one are you choosing? Roller coaster five times in a row or skydiving? 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We got some Nate Holler teaming up with Sunil Towns before we take a look at your weather. Right now, last night, lonely.

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1: All right, let's see what the weather looks like as we get closer to the weekend. In the Peace today, 24, mainly sunny, getting down to 10 tonight. Tomorrow, a mix of sun and cloud, 23, sunny, and 26 on Friday. Ooh, we're going to get close to 30 on Saturday, though, at 28. Right now, cloudy skies, around 14 degrees. Winds from the west-southwest at 8 kilometers an hour. As for the Big Lakes, 23 will be the high today, mainly sunny skies, getting down to 10 tonight, 22 mainly sunny tomorrow, 25 and sunny on Friday, 27 and sunny on Saturday. Loving this weekend weather we're getting into here. 15 degrees right now, cloudy skies, winds from the west at 15 kilometers an hour. For the Grand Prairie area, 25 degrees will be mainly sunny today, 10 degrees in the overnight, 24 tomorrow, mainly sunny, 28 on Friday, and sunny getting above 30, 31 on Saturday, sunny skies. Right now, partly cloudy, around 9 degrees, winds from the northwest at 10 kilometers an hour. That's a look at your weather, all brought to you by Friesen Brothers.
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Russell Dickerson, worth your while, right here on River Country Mornings, that are brought to you by the Brecky and Peace River and Enslaved Lake. Well, Donald Trump has delayed the 50% tariffs on Canada for at least 3 days. That's right, the 50% tariffs on what would roughly be $28 billion worth of goods has been delayed, the U.S. president announced late yesterday. The new wave of tariffs was set to hit Canada just after midnight today. Donald Trump did say on social media, "I have paused the 50% tariffs on Canada based on the fact that Canada and the USA, subject to the finalization of documents, have a deal." What exactly is in that deal? I am not entirely sure, but for the time being, the 50% tariffs that would be on roughly $28 billion worth of goods has temporarily been delayed for at least 3 days, and again, could disappear, in Donald Trump's words, subject to the finalization of documents and having a deal. Interesting. Interesting. We got Bailey Zimmerman on the way right now. Let's hope there'd be no tariffs on her. She is Canadian. It is Shania Twain, her classic, A Little Any Man of Mine.

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1: Good morning, I'm Keith Hopper. Alberta Major Crimes has arrested a man from the South Tull Cree First Nation on murder charges. On Monday morning, four Vermilion RCMP were dispatched to a body discovered with a stab wound. 52-year-old Ricky Sisiquan of South Tull Cree is charged with second-degree murder of 39-year-old Roger Sisiquan, also of the First Nation. Ricky appears in court next week. Firefighters, officials, residents, and Mother Nature have teamed up in a province that was at one time yesterday wildfire-free. At some point yesterday afternoon, no active fires were burning in Alberta, although authorities are continuing to monitor conditions and be ready, just in case. Also mentioned yesterday, around 200 firefighters are currently in BC battling fires there, some of which are from Alberta's northwest. Excavation projects are continuing this time on 3rd Street Southeast in Manning, which would include water service disruptions. Businesses and residents in the towns of Southeast will have water shut off tomorrow between 8 and 5 while the work is being done. Officials say they appreciate patience and understanding of patrons in the area. Recycling programs are being enhanced in High Level. Starting October the 1st, curbside recycling programs are being introduced to better serve residents. Local depots will remain in place as producers of the product are paying for the services and not the taxpayers. Sunshine and summer-like temperatures are being forecasted for the northwest today. Highs are in the mid-20s, although there is a slight chance of showers in the Mackenzie. Similar conditions continue well into next week. For more on these stories, you can visit our website and download the app for local news delivered straight to your phone. For Trending 55, I'm Keith Hopper.
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8: It's my morning

Good Time Goes right there from Dallas Smith. And you know where to come for good times right here to River Country Mornings that are brought to you by the Bricky and Peace River and Enslaved Lake. Why? 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Head on over to that Face for Radio Facebook page. 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So giving you the chance to win big. And there's nothing bigger than winning some food, right? Oh, yes. You gotta love some free food. Face for Radio Facebook page, your place to enter on in. While we crank up Zach McPhee's latest, The Way I Know You Now.

0: Country and She Knows It, Luke Bryan, right here on River Country Mornings. All right, let's see who could be celebrating something special with the KFC Celebration of the Week. Well, today being August the 19th, we got Skylyn celebrating a birthday today. So happy birthday, Skylyn. We also have Liam celebrating a birthday today as well. So happy birthday, Liam. Hope you both have absolutely amazing days. And remember, if you or someone you know is celebrating something special this week, whether it be a birthday, anniversary, a milestone, we want to celebrate that with you, so let us know. That way we can give you a shout-out and have the chance to win a $10 gift card, all courtesy of KFC in Peace River. You can message us through the app, text us at 780-624-3000, or comment on the Face for Radio Facebook post. Friday morning is when we announce the weekly winners with free stuff for Friday. And if today is your birthday, happy birthday to you. You share it with the likes of former President Bill Clinton, actor Peter Gallagher, best known for Mr. Deeds. He was in that one with Adam Sandler, as well as a lot of people out there may recognize him from The O.C. Also celebrating a birthday today is everybody's favorite uncle, Uncle Jesse. That's right, good old John Stamos. Historically, today would have been the birthday of Nate Dogg. Man, I miss hearing his voice on some tracks, as well as a Canadian-American actor, best known for his time on Friends. Could he be any more hilarious? That's right, I'm talking about Matthew Perry, who, fun fact, once upon a time it was revealed, he beat up former Prime Minister Justin Trudeau. So make that of what you will. That'll do it for today's KFC Celebration of the Week. Cannot do it without our good friends at KFC in Peace River, where you can cool off with KFC's all-new Quench lineup. 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

0: Keep It Simple, the James Barker Band, right here on Today's Country, Yesterday's Favorites, River Country, 752. 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Again, those post-work times, those ones really, really book up quick. So 332-GOLF is the number you're going to want to call. You're not going to want to miss out on 18 holes of golf for just $10. Oh, it is so, so good. Don't miss out on that opportunity, guys. 332-GOLF, one of the last ones of the season. Here's Tim Hicks, a little slide over on River Country Mornings.
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0: From the Trending 55 newsroom, here's what you need to know.
1: Good morning, I'm Keith Hopper. Alberta Major Crimes has arrested a man from the South Tall Cree First Nation on murder charges. On Monday morning, Fort Vermilion RCMP were dispatched to a body discovered with a stab wound. 52-year-old Ricky Sisiquan of South Tall Cree is charged with second-degree murder of 39-year-old Roger Sisiquan, also of the First Nation. Ricky appears in court next week. Firefighters, officials, residents, and Mother Natures have teamed up in a province that at one time yesterday was wildfire-free. At some point yesterday afternoon, no active fires were burning in the Alberta Forest Protection Area, but authorities are continuing to monitor conditions and be ready just in case. As mentioned yesterday, around 200 firefighters are currently in BC battling fires there, some of which are from the Northwest. The MD of Greenview is launching their strategic plan from now until 2029 with notable points for execution. Four areas are being brought forward in proactive asset management, supporting vibrant communities, planning the financial future, and empowering economic success. Council and administration say they are committed to the present needs of residents and preparing for future opportunities. Recycling programs are being enhanced in High Level. Starting October the 1st, curbside recycling programs are being introduced to better serve residents. Local depots will remain in place as producers of the products are paying for the services and not the taxpayers. Sunshine and summer-like temperatures are being forecasted for the Northwest today. Highs are in the mid-20s, although there is a slight chance of showers in the Mackenzie. Similar conditions continue well into next week. For more on these stories, you can visit our website and download the app for local news delivered straight to your phone. For Trending 55, I'm Keith Hopper.
2: The Paddle the Peace Action Committee thanks everyone who joined them for Paddle the Peace. We hope you enjoyed an amazing day on the Peace River and the incredible scenery along the way.
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Today's country, yesterday's favorites, River Country, Tucker Wetmore, Brunette, 804, Brother the Gorilla here hanging with ya. And it is safe to say there are quite a few people trying to get Canadian citizenship. Nearly half of new Canadian citizenship certificates are being issued to Americans. And actually, the wait time for a proof of citizenship just passed 2 years. The IRCC now quotes 25 months for proof of citizenship certificates, more than double May's 12-month estimates. So a lot of people are trying to get Canadian citizenship certificates soaring, and it is heavily fueled by our neighbors to the south, the Americans. Yes, those neighbors to the south. We got a lot of people south of Canada. Yeah, it's the Americans. Well, speaking of Americans, we got Mike Evans and his Hollywood report on the way, as is a little Dwight Yoakam. We got a couple Canucks here, though, and Andrew Hyatt, Megan Patrick. They're bringing us a lovely cover of Time After Time.

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2: Cut. Hey, good morning, everybody. And here is the latest on Hayden Panettiere's death. The apartment where she died was rented by her boyfriend, Brian Hickerson, and brother Zach. I reported that yesterday. Now it is confirmed. And both of them were in the apartment when Hayden died. The New York Post reported that Hayden flew to South Carolina from Los Angeles with her boyfriend and a bag full of drugs. Hayden's estranged mother has said that she begged Hayden to please stay away from Brian because he was trouble. By the way, Brian, the boyfriend, countered on TMZ that Hayden's mom, and I quote, is the worst human being that I have ever met, and she could go to hell, end quote. That was Brian, Hayden's boyfriend. And by the way, Hayden's mom, who said that Hayden should stay away from him, is Leslie Vogel. She is a 68-year-old, very respected, very well-liked actress. On the other hand, Brian, the boyfriend, has been arrested at least 12 times and including multiple guilty pleas for felony domestic violence and assault and felony drug charges, just to name a few, and is currently on probation. So which one of them do you want to believe? The official cause of Hayden's death will be released in 6 to 8 weeks after all laboratory and full autopsy reports are released, about 6 to 8 weeks before we know for sure the cause of death. Okay, on a much lighter note, Malibu real estate news. Since Donald Trump will be out of office at the end of 2028, that means his son-in-law, Jared Kushner, who is working with the Trump administration, will also be out of a gig. Jared and his wife, Ivanka Trump, are planning to move out of Washington and move to Malibu. They are looking now, and one house of interest is a $38 million Malibu mansion for sale by Pittsburgh Steelers quarterback Aaron Rodgers that he bought for an investment about 5 or 6 years ago. Kamala Harris just bought a home in Malibu just a few months ago. But I guess it must be in a dumpy area of Malibu since it only cost $8.2 million. $8.2 million. Prince Harry and Meghan Markle are selling their Malibu home since none of their neighbors can stand them, including Justin and Hailey Bieber, also Jada Pinkett Smith. By the way, despite still being married to Will Smith, Jada Pinkett Smith lives alone in that Malibu house. She bought it with her own money. Will has nothing to do with it. In fact, Will lives in his own house in Beverly Hills, and they're still married. More Prince Harry and Meghan Markle news.

0: They produced a documentary called Cookie Queens earlier this year, released a little while ago. And it is being called one of the biggest movie flops in years. Hollywood calls Prince Harry and Meghan business poison. Hollywood business poison. And don't forget, Little League playoffs and World Series start tonight on ESPN. I love them. Have a great day. We'll do it again tomorrow. Mike Evans, see ya.
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Jason Aldean, Don't Sell on Me, right here on River Country Mornings. Well, ladies and gentlemen, do not forget Face for Radio Facebook page giving you the opportunity to win yourself lunch on us from Peace Garden Restaurant. So don't miss out on that. Head on over to that Face for Radio Facebook page and let us know what is your favorite summertime activity. That's short, that's sweet, that's simple. For your chance to win. Stephen Lee Olsen coming up. Some Jordan Davis before your newscast. This one is Megan Maroney and Beautiful Things on River Country Mornings.

0: From the Trending 55 newsroom, here's what you need to know.
1: Good morning, I'm Keith Hopper. Alberta Major Crimes has arrested a man from the South Tull Cree First Nation on murder charges. On Monday morning, four Vermilion RCMP were dispatched to a body discovered with a stab wound. 52-year-old Ricky Sasequan of South Tull Cree is charged with second-degree murder of 39-year-old Roger Sasequan, also of the First Nation. Ricky appears in court next week. Firefighters, officials, residents, and Mother Nature have teamed up in a province that was at one time yesterday wildfire-free. At some point yesterday afternoon, no active fires were burning in Alberta, although authorities are continuing to monitor conditions and be ready, just in case. Also mentioned yesterday, around 200 firefighters are currently in BC battling fires there, some of which are from Alberta's northwest. Excavation projects are continuing this time on 3rd Street Southeast in Manning, which would include water service disruptions. Businesses and residents in the towns southeast will have water shut off tomorrow between 8 and 5 while the work is being done. Officials say they appreciate patience and understanding of patrons in the area. Recycling programs are being enhanced in High Level. Starting October the 1st, curbside recycling programs are being introduced to better serve residents. Local depots will remain in place as producers of the product are paying for the services and not the taxpayers. Sunshine and summer-like temperatures are being forecasted for the northwest today. Highs are in the mid-20s, although there is a slight chance of showers in the Mackenzie. Similar conditions continue well into next week. For more on these stories, you can visit our website and download the app for local news delivered straight to your phone. For Trending 55, I'm Keith Hopper.
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0: Owen Wrigling, Love, Hate, Love, right here on River Country Mornings. They're brought to you by the Brecky and Peace River and Enslave Lake. Well, it's time for today's random and, yes, useless Nash Random Fact of the Day.
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0: Well, today happens to be National Potato Day. Who doesn't love potatoes? They come in great many forms. Purposely, I don't think I like mash, probably my favorite. Mash might be my favorite, but did you know that during the gold rush, potatoes were highly valued? At a time when gold was more plentiful than nutritional sources, they say that potatoes were worth their weight in gold. Yes, so back during the gold rush, people loved their potatoes. You gotta love them, eh? Potatoes, they come in very many great ways. Mashed, scalloped, french fries, twice baked. Oh, there's so many different ways you could eat potatoes. They are so delicious. It's random. It's useless. That's today's random and useless fact of the day, that during the gold rush, they were worth their weight in gold. Here's Aaron Burchett, Dirt Road in 'em on River Country Mornings.

0: Beaten by now, Morgan Wallen, his latest right here on River Country Mornings. Let's take a look at your roads. 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Well, Highway 2 between the junction with Highway 35 and Roma Junction, north of Grimshaw, milling, paving, and line painting work is going on until the end of the month expected. So expect one lane alternating traffic, speed reduction, and a width restriction down to 4 meters. We also have Highway 717 east of Range Road, 124 west of Hines Creek, remaining closed due to road washout. There is a local detour available there. Range Road 210 south of Township Road 782 north of Donnelly remains closed due to culvert failure. Use an alternate route. Unfortunately, there is no detour. There is a detour set up, though, in the Valley View area there with Highway 49 near the junction with Highway 43 as intersection improvement continues to go on there. Also, Highway 744 near Range Road 221 west of Nampa, ditch grading is going on during daylight hours. Expect equipment working off the road surface and speed reductions in that area there. Still seeing a closure here, westbound Highway 2 exits and northbound Highway 743 in Peace River. Closed for construction. Detour is in place using Range Road 222 and 97th Avenue. They hope to have that done by the end of the week. Crews are on site doing milling operations and paving over on 78th Street from Walmart to Highway 2 and 80th Street from Highway 2 to 104 Avenue. Businesses are still open while this is going on. 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
1: Jade Eagleson, worth the double right here on River Country Mornings, 8:52. Well, coming up on Friday night, 6 to 8, Saturday mornings again from 10 till noon, we're counting down the hottest songs of the week and bringing you some country music news while we do it with the River Country Countdown. This song right here, it was the runner-up last week. It's pushing for that top spot. Will it get it? It's Taylor Swift's. A little I Knew It, I Knew You.

0: From the Trending 55 newsroom, here's what you need to know.
1: Good morning, I'm Keith Hopper. Alberta Major Crimes has arrested a man from the South Tall Cree First Nation on murder charges. On Monday morning, four Vermilion RCMP were dispatched to a body discovered with a stab wound. 52-year-old Ricky Sisiquan of South Tall Cree is charged with second-degree murder of 39-year-old Roger Sisiquan, also of the First Nation. Ricky appears in court next week. Firefighters, officials, residents, and Mother Natures have teamed up in a province that at one time yesterday was wildfire-free. At some point yesterday afternoon, no active fires were burning in the Alberta Forest Protection Area, but authorities are continuing to monitor conditions and be ready just in case. As mentioned yesterday, around 200 firefighters are currently in BC battling fires there, some of which are from the Northwest. The MD of Greenview is launching their strategic plan from now until 2029 with notable points for execution. Four areas are being brought forward in proactive asset management, supporting vibrant communities, planning the financial future, and empowering economic success. Council and administration say they are committed to the present needs of residents and preparing for future opportunities. Recycling programs are being enhanced in High Level. Starting October the 1st, curbside recycling programs are being introduced to better serve residents. Local depots will remain in place as producers of the products are paying for the services and not the taxpayers. Sunshine and summer-like temperatures are being forecasted for the Northwest today. Highs are in the mid-20s, although there is a slight chance of showers in the Mackenzie. Similar conditions continue well into next week. For more on these stories, you can visit our website and download the app for local news delivered straight to your phone. For Trending 55, I'm Keith Hopper.
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Today's country, yesterday's favorites, River Country, World on Fire, Nate Smith. Hey, Barilla the Gorilla here, hanging with you, 9:07 on this Wednesday morning, hump day. A little Would You Rather Wednesday question that's been going on over on the Face for Radio Facebook page and through the Modern Paint and Decor River Country text line, 780-624-3000. Today I'm wondering, would you rather ride a roller coaster 5 times in a row or go skydiving? So far, skydiving taking a bit of the lead here. Bernice saying skydiving. Candace getting a little specific, saying deaf skydiving. I would never get on a roller coaster. You know, I used to be like you, Candace. Then I got dragged on a roller coaster. And honestly, I could go either way with this. I just have never gone skydiving before. So I would say skydiving. I've done like a roller coaster basically 5 times in a row. It was a little bit of a rainy weather at the theme park, so nobody was in line. I was on the coaster, and the guy just asked, hey, do you want to go again? Or am I go again? Got back again. I just said, let's run it back, baby. Run it back. Keep going. And I think it was after about 6 times. I'm like, all right, I'm good. So I'm going to probably say skydiving. I have done the roller coaster 5 times in a row, but I'll say skydiving just because I haven't done it before. Have your say. Face for Radio Facebook page. Text on into through the Modern Paint and Decor River Country text line. 780-624-3000. Shaboozy coming up. Chad Brownlee as well. Here's an artist about to perform in Spain. It's Haley Benedict from St. Albert. Here's Things My Mama Says.

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Go Wetzel, Jesse Murph taking that high road right here on River Country Mornings. Well, Alberta Health Services screen test wants to make sure women aged 45 to 74 in the Peace region can be tested for breast cancer. They have the mobile mammography trailer set up at the Fairview Health Complex this week to help women screen for the signs of developing breast cancer. The trailer is stationed at the complex from today to the 22nd, then the 24th to the 28th. Appointments are free, but they must be scheduled in advance. So free appointments must be scheduled in advance as the mobile mammography trailer is stationed at the Fairview Health Complex from today to the 22nd and the 24th to the 28th. We got a little Tennille Towns on the way. This one is Luke Bryan, hunting, fishing, and loving every day.

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2: He's a ranch hand in a pinch, man. Hotter than the red on the cattle brand. Cause she's a gold digger with a quick trigger. A cast iron skillet swinging lid flipper. Now

horseback. Now he's a buckskin, 15 hands, five-time team road champion.

just want my horse back. Cody Johnson, good old Kojo, and horseback right here on River Country Mornings. Well, let's see what's happening with the Might Be GM community calendar up on the website and on the app. Well, coming up on Saturday, it's the Fairview Summer's End Festival. That's going to be a lot of fun. We'll have the Go Auto Summer Events Cruiser there. So be sure to be on the lookout for that. We also have the Songrise Music Conference registration. That is continuing to go on. Less than 20 spots available. It is filling up quick, so you're going to want to register for that if you have some interest. Misery Mountain Truck Raffle tickets, those continue to be on sale as well. 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You could save an additional $2,000 with the trade-up bonus. See Mighty Peace GM West Hill Peace River for details. Well, here's a group that originated from Grand Prairie. It is Emerson Drive and That Kind of Beautiful. Have you-

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0: Brett Kissel, another one right here on River Country. Hey, do not forget, today, 18 holes of golf, just $10 at the Mighty Peace Golf Club. It is golf days, one of the last few of the year, so be sure to get in on that. Call 332-GOLF to secure your tee time. It is a very busy day out there on the golf course, especially when the weather is this beautiful. And you better believe those post-work tee times, those ones will fill up quick. We do got some George Strait on the way, a little bit of Sam Hunt as well. We're jumping into the new one from the James Barker Band. This one is After Dark.
1: If you see me in the morning, I tell you it's important to understand I'm just a little sick.

0: From the Trending 55 newsroom, here's what you need to know.
1: Good morning, I'm Keith Hopper. Alberta Major Crimes has arrested a man in the South Tall Cree First Nation on murder charges. On Monday morning, four Vermilion RCMP were dispatched to a body discovered with a stab wound. 52-year-old Ricky Sisequin of South Tall Cree is charged with second-degree murder of 39-year-old Roger Sisequin, also of the First Nation. Ricky appears in court next week. Firefighters, officials, residents, and Mother Nature have teamed up in a province that was, at one time yesterday, wildfire-free. At some points yesterday afternoon, no active fires were burning in Alberta's forest protection area, but authorities are continuing to monitor the conditions and be ready just in case. Also, around 200 firefighters are currently in British Columbia battling fires there, some of which are from northwestern Alberta. Right now, two small fires are burning along Highway 58 east of High Level, and both are listed as being held. Excavation projects are continuing, this time on 3rd Street Southeast in Manning, which would include a water service disruption. Businesses and residents in the town's southeast will let the water shut off tomorrow between 8 and 5 while the work is being done. Officials say they appreciate patience and understanding of patrons in the area. Recycling programs are being enhanced in High Level starting October the 1st. Curbside recycling programs are being introduced to better serve residents. Local depots will remain in place as producers of the products are paying for the services, not the taxpayers. Sunshine and summer-like temperatures are being forecasted for the northwest today. Highs are in the mid-20s, although there is a slight chance of showers in the Mackenzie. Similar conditions continue well into next week. In sports, the Toronto Blue Jays continue their series in Tampa Bay tonight. Max Scherzer starts for the Jays against Drew Rasmussen. The Jays picked up a 10-5 win over the Rays last night. For more on these stories, you can visit our website and download the app for local news delivered straight to your phone. For Trending 55, I'm Keith Hopper.
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We got beer, the latest from Braden King, right here on River Country. Hey, Facebook Radio, Facebook page, your chance to win lunch on us from Peace Garden Restaurant in downtown Peace River. How do you enter on in? Just let us know, what is your favorite summertime activity? Ooh, we got plenty of ones written out here. Let's just give you an example of some. Sandy saying sitting by the campfire. Ooh, that's a good one. Crystal is saying fishing. That's always a fun one there as well. Candace, definitely camping trips with the family and cousins. Carla saying kayaking and camping. Camping's a pretty popular one here. Another one I'm seeing quite a bit of involves golf. Sheldon saying some golf there. Melissa's combining that and camping with golf and camping, which is always a nice way to do it. Leanne sitting at the lakes. Gardening's being thrown out there. Rodeos. Lots of great examples there for you. Just comment your favorite summertime activity for your chance to win. Christian Yearwood coming up. Dallas Smith is going to be rocking it out from the cheap seats. Right now, it is Riley Green. Perfect one to go after Braden King's We Got Beer. This one is Think As You Drunk.

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12: That is lovely.

Zach Tops, I Never Lie, right here on River Country. Well, the Indiana Fever, Caitlin Clark, brought them to town with a 101-95 victory over the Toronto Temple. I feel like maybe Toronto got some of those points back there late. But, no, it was very one-sided game. The Tempo, they're riding a pretty bad losing skid right now. And the Indiana Fever, they're looking like they could win it all in the WNBA this year. Interesting for the Fever to be in town, especially with Sophie Cunningham and some of the controversy surrounding her. Got a little bit of mixed reaction from the crowd. Caitlin Clark, though, seems to be universally loved here in Canada. And it's going to be interesting to see how far they can go and what the Toronto Temple will be like to finish off the season and what they'll be like next season. Again, they are an expansion franchise, so let's get into that. And they also did unveil two new mascots. So that's going to be interesting to see here with the Tempo. But the Indiana Fever, too much for them to handle. Heck, one of their best players on the Fever, Mitchell, got overheated and sat out the fourth. Caitlin Clark did make some comments about it being really, really hot in the arena. So they may need to look in on that. I do believe they were actually playing at Scotiabank, I think the arena's called now. I knew it as the ACC. And she was making comments that they didn't have any AC. Yes, they usually do play in a different arena, but like a lot of teams, when Caitlin Clark comes to town, that means the arena gets upgraded because they move tickets like crazy. Jason Aldean on the way. Here's Tyler Joe Miller, Under the Influence.

Ella Langley's Love and Laugh Again right here on River Country. 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It's a BEA beautiful day. Be better than me. Remember, when you're out there in the sun, like it is sunny today, beautiful weather, bring the sunscreen. Maybe a little bug spray just in case. You never know what the bugs might be like out there. But yeah, golf days, 332-GOLF, 18 holes of golf is $10. It's the second last one of the summer, of the golfing season. So you're definitely going to get in on that deal right there. It's Morton Griffiths. It's a little Just Being Me.

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Tell like this town, Owen Riegling right here on River Country. Hey, bro, the gorilla here, monkeying around with you, not for too much longer today. My time with you slowly but surely coming to a close. Little reminder, contest, your chance to win lunch on us over at Peace Garden Restaurant, Peace River's happening right there. Face for Radio Facebook page. We got another contest happening tomorrow. That one will be through the Modern Paint and Decor River Country text line. So be sure to have that number saved, 780-624-3000, so you can text in for your chance to win. Oh, yes. As well, I got a fun little question getting ready for you guys tomorrow. So be excited. Get ready. We're getting closer and closer to that weekend. We got some Dean Brody on the way. We got some Dirks as well. This one is Kenny Chesney. Carry on. Until tomorrow, raise that glass high in the sky.

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1: Good morning, I'm Keith Hopper. Alberta Major Crimes has arrested a man in the South Tall Cree First Nation on murder charges. On Monday morning, four Vermilion RCMP were dispatched to a body discovered with a stab wound. 52-year-old Ricky Sasequin of South Tall Cree is charged with second-degree murder of 39-year-old Roger Sasequin, also of the First Nation. Ricky appears in court next week. Firefighters, officials, residents, and Mother Nature have teamed up in a province that was, at one time yesterday, wildfire-free. At some points yesterday afternoon, no active fires were burning in Alberta's forest protection area, but authorities are continuing to monitor the conditions and be ready just in case. Also, around 200 firefighters are currently in British Columbia battling fires there, some of which are from northwestern Alberta. Right now, two small fires are burning along Highway 58 east of High Level, and both are listed as being held. Excavation projects are continuing, this time on 3rd Street Southeast in Manning, which would include a water service disruption. Businesses and residents in the town's southeast will let the water shut off tomorrow between 8 and 5 while the work is being done. Officials say they appreciate patience and understanding of patrons in the area. Recycling programs are being enhanced in High Level starting October the 1st. Curbside recycling programs are being introduced to better serve residents. Local depots will remain in place as producers of the products are paying for the services, not the taxpayers. Sunshine and summer-like temperatures are being forecasted for the northwest today. Highs are in the mid-20s, although there is a slight chance of showers in the Mackenzie. Similar conditions continue well into next week. In sports, the Toronto Blue Jays continue their series in Tampa Bay tonight. Max Scherzer starts for the Jays against Drew Rasmussen. The Jays picked up a 10-5 win over the Rays last night. For more on these stories, you can visit our website and download the app for local news delivered straight to your phone. For Trending 55, I'm Keith Hopper.
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1: Hey guys, it's Cruisin' D in that Go Auto Events Cruiser. And guess what day it is? It's golf days. So you know, I'm hanging out Mighty Peace Golf Club. You can come and down golf 18 holes for just $10. And the spots are booking fast. I just went and checked out the books. I want to come down later. But so call their golf line, 332-GOLF. Get your tee time booked. $10, 18 holes. How can you resist? Especially with the weather like this. It's going to be an awesome day. I'll check in with you guys in a bit. I'm going to go check out some greens, say hi to some golfers. Special thanks to our partners in promotion for keeping the cruiser out cruising. Carl's No Frills, Peace Country Co-op, Peace River Ford and Chrysler. You guys are the best. 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

Hey, it's Ta-Da Tam on the Midday Show. Maybe you have art or your favorite character doesn't get much love, or a plush from your favorite show that you like more than the official products. Do you buy fan-made merch or stick to official releases? Oh, one thing that's been on my mind lately has been the Amazing Digital Circus. The company behind the show does a lot of mystery boxes, so you don't really know what character or what item you're quite getting, which I really don't like. I've got some pins from fans of the show recently, and don't get me wrong, I like supporting the original creators where I can, but sometimes fan art can be pretty cool to have too.

Play a sad song on a tiny violin for the man at the bar confessing his sins.

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1: Hey everyone, it's time to check in with the Go Auto Events Cruiser. And you know, I cruise on over Mighty Peace Golf Club because it's golf days. Who doesn't love golf days? 18 holes, just $10. The tee times are booking incredibly fast. So you want to call that golf line, 332-GOLF. 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All levels of golfers are welcome. And there's a chance for a $10,000 hole-in-one prize. So call that golf line, 332-GOLF. Book your $10 tee day, have a round of golf on us. And of course, special thanks to some of our partners in promotion for keeping the cruiser out and about: Energy Alberta, Signs by Wooden Art, Buckholz Financial and ID Insurance and Brokers. Thank you so much. I'll check in back with you in a bit. 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

0: Jazz Maskalook in River Country. Well, it's a bit of a warm one today. Temperatures in the teens, almost 20 degrees in some places around our region. Tadai Tam here. We still got some paving happening around Peace River on Highway 2 westbound to Highway 743. Got a detour in place there, so keep an eye out for that. And also just north of Grimshaw, there's a speed reduction from Highway 35 to Highway 2 with one lane alternating traffic. So as always with construction season, keep an eye out for signage and workers. 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

so I can't complain. Yeah, I got 87 in the tank, y'all. It's a hand-me-downer, but it cranks, y'all. Sure, it rocks, it's a little pain.

0: From the Trending 55 newsroom, here's what you need to know.
1: Good afternoon, I'm Keith Hopper. Alberta Major Crimes has arrested a man from South Tall Cree First Nation on murder charges. On Monday morning, Fort Vermilion RCMP were dispatched to a body discovered with a stab wound. 52-year-old Ricky Cisiquin of South Tall Cree is charged with second-degree murder of 39-year-old Roger Cisiquin, also of the First Nation. Ricky appears in court next week. Firefighters, officials, residents, and Mother Nature have teamed up in a province that was at one time yesterday wildfire-free. At some points yesterday afternoon, no active fires were burning in Alberta's forest protection area, but authorities are continuing to monitor condition and are ready just in case. 200 firefighters are currently in British Columbia battling fires there, some of which are from northwest Alberta. Right now, two small fires are burning along Highway 58 east of High Level. Both are listed as being held. Excavation projects are continuing, this time on 3rd Street Southeast in Manning, which would include a water service disruption. Businesses and residents in the town's southeast will have water shut off tomorrow between 8 and 5 while the work is being done. Officials say they appreciate patience and understanding of patrons in the area. The MD of Greenview is launching their strategic plan from now until 2029 with notable points for execution. Four areas are being brought forward in proactive asset management, supporting vibrant communities, planning the financial future, and empowering economic success. Council and administration say they are committed to present needs of residents and preparing for future opportunities. Recycling programs are being enhanced in High Level. Starting October the 1st, curbside recycling programs are being introduced to better serve residents. Local depots will remain in place as producers of the product are paying for the services and not the taxpayers. Sunshine and summer-like temperatures are being forecasted for the northwest today. Highs are in the mid-20s, although there is a slight chance of showers in the Mackenzie. Similar conditions continue well into next week. Pramp Air Quality Report. At the Grimshaw Station, the air quality index is currently 1, which is low risk. Data supplied by the Peace River Area Monitoring Program. More information is at prampairshed.ca. In sports, the Toronto Blue Jays continue their series in Tampa Bay tonight. Max Scherzer starts for the Jays against Drew Rasmussen. For more on these stories, you can visit our website and download the app for local news delivered straight to your phone. For Trending 55, I'm Keith Hopper.
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1: 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The regular season starts September the 18th. 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
9: 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And Aiden, Alberta Beef Producers is looking for producers interested in helping represent Alberta's cattle industry by becoming a delegate. 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
10: 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And you can find more information on that at albertabeef.org for the delegate nomination forms.
8: Alberta Beef. 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
12: 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Toronto up 44 to 36,412, and Dow Jones up 103 to 53,445. Oil futures, the light crude up $1.33 to $85.39, and natural gas futures up almost 6 cents to $2.83, and gold up $124.40 to $4,545. Silver, $65.77, up $1.73, Canadian dollar, $72.35. Individual stocks, TELUS, $13.78, up 35 cents, TransAlta, $17.08, down 28 cents, and CN Rail, $176.53, up 66 cents. Capital Power, $66.70, up 19 cents. Ovintiv is $90.99, up 58 cents. And Suncor is down 29 cents to $93.92. Premier Brands, $80.83, up 74 cents. And Aurora Cannabis, up 15 cents to 5.25. For more information, I can be reached at 1-866-534-4722. 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
1: Hey, everybody. It's Miss D in that Go Auto Events Cruiser. Absolutely loving my job today because it's golf days and I'm hanging out. Mighty Peace Golf Club. Absolutely gorgeous out here. I cannot wait to come out later. I'm going to definitely come golfing. How can you not go golfing when it's this beautiful out and it's $10 for 18 holes? I mean, like, really, call that golf line, 332-GOLF. They also wanted me to mention that they have another tribute show coming up. It's a Tim McGraw one starring Peter Phillips. That's happening September 18th. They sold out their last tribute show. I heard great things. So call that golf line, 332-GOLF. And of course, special thanks to our partners in promotion for keeping me out and about at the golf course today. Absolutely love this. Northern Sunrise County, Remax Northern Realty, Energy Alberta, Signs by Wooden Art. Thank you so much. 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

heads up for those in Manning tomorrow. There's going to be a temporary water service interruption for those in the southeast part of Manning sometime between 8 a.m. and 5 p.m. tomorrow. Officials are asking residents to plan ahead for any water needs during that window as they accommodate some excavation work moving to 3rd Street Southeast. More info on the Town of Manning Facebook page or on the radio station app and website.

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1: This is the River Country Ag Show. I'm Keith Hopper. It's an expansion of existing leadership programs to provide increased training, clearer role expectations, expanded resources, and a focused approach to district and regional support. The Legacy Leaders Initiative has been established through 4-H Alberta to also provide support, development, and mentorship for members, leaders, and volunteers across Alberta. The idea is for clubs and the organization to remain strong for the future and to honor the traditions while embracing innovation, growth, and excellence. With this initiative being one of the many programs involved with the 4-H program, authorities are optimistic that this new venture will help grow members that they learn to do by doing. The Chief Executive Officer of 4-H Alberta is Tracy Gardner.
2: How optimistic are you as CEO of 4-H Alberta to say, hey, this expansion of a previous program with all the new responses and all the new attachments, as it were, to the initiative is going to make things successful?
3: Well, I think that's the, you know, that's the golden question. And I think that, you know, in our communities, lots of people and organizations would say that volunteer recruitment is tough, and it is. Lots of people are busy. Families are very busy. And I think that this is a really terrific way for us to be able to give volunteers that do have the time and the talent and the passion the resources to be able to make a difference. And for that, I think it's going to be a really good and solid, predictable, consistent program across the province where we can continue to focus on the issues that arise in youth development and then provide some really great solutions. So from that perspective, I think our boots on the ground and our amazing staff that are working hard every day, this will be a really great relationship between volunteers and staff, making sure that we're executing on all of the expectations and all of the wishes that our 4-H families have when they join 4-H to know that it's one of the strongest programs. So I'm really optimistic. I'm super happy about the interest that we've had so far. And I think there's going to be some really cool things to come.
1: 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For Trending 55, I'm Keith Hopper.
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Morgan Wallen, and today's country, yesterday's favorites. Well, the sun's out and it's a great time for fun times, like our Lunch on Us contest. If you want a chance to win a $15 gift card to Peace Garden Restaurant, let us know, what is your favorite summertime activity? 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So that's going to be my favorite summertime activity, but of course I can't win that gift card. 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What is your favorite summertime activity?

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1: 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It's golf days. 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Call the golf line, 332-GOLF. You got to get on this course. I'm not going to lie. I'm super excited to get back out here later. Cannot wait. They have a couple other things happening at Mighty Peace. Saturday, August 29th, they have a couples tournament. Big prizes possibly won there with dinner. And then on September 18th, which is a Friday, they have another tribute show with Tim McGraw. Well, it's starring Peter Phillips, so he was on Ellen DeGeneres. Super great. Mighty Peace Golf Club, 332-GOLF. 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

0: 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Here's what you need to know.
1: Good afternoon, I'm Keith Hopper. Alberta Major Crimes has arrested a man on the South Tall Cree First Nation on murder charges. 52-year-old Ricky Cisiquin of South Tall Cree is charged with second-degree murder of 39-year-old Roger Cisiquin, also of the First Nation. Ricky appears in court next week. Firefighters, officials, residents, and Mother Nature have teamed up in a province that was at one time yesterday wildfire-free. At some points yesterday afternoon, no active fires were burning in Alberta's forest protection area. Around 200 firefighters are currently in British Columbia battling fires there, some from the northwest of Alberta. Right now, two small fires are burning along Highway 58 east of High Level. Both are listed as being held. The MD of Greenview is launching their strategic plan from now until 2029 with notable points of execution. Four areas are being brought forward in proactive asset management, supporting vibrant communities, planning the financial future, and empowering economic success. Excavation projects are continuing, this time on 3rd Street Southeast in Manning, which would include a water service disruption. Businesses and residents in the town southeast will have water shut off tomorrow between 8 and 5 while the work is being done. Recycling programs are being enhanced in High Level. Starting October the 1st, curbside recycling programs are being introduced. Local depots are remaining in place as producers of the products are paying for the services, not the taxpayers. Sunshine and summer-like temperatures are being forecasted for the northwest today with highs in the mid-20s. Similar conditions are continuing next week. In sports, the Toronto Blue Jays continue their series in Tampa Bay tonight with Max Scherzer starting for the Jays against Drew Rasmussen. For more on these stories, you can visit our website and download the app for local news delivered straight to your phone. For Trending 55, I'm Keith Hopper.
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Luke Combs and River Country. Hey, Tada Tam back with today's colorful convo. Do you buy fan-made merch? Talking with Jared Gomes about this earlier, he said that he's definitely bought a few things from conventions like Fan Summit earlier this year, because local artists do some pretty cool things, and I definitely gotta agree with that. Sometimes local artists have some pretty awesome art out there, but do you buy fan-made merchandise or just stick to the official stuff?

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Jordan Davis, bar none, in River Country. Hey, Tadai Tam with you for just a few more minutes. That's right, I am just about out of here for this afternoon. But of course, I'm not leaving you on your own. Gonna be handing things over to the wonderful Chris Myers to keep company on your drive home and beyond. To play me out, though, Tadai Tam signing off with Tyler Joe Miller. Back to drinking whiskey, only in River Country. I hope that you have safe, warm, and wonderful rest of your afternoon.

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1: Good afternoon, I'm Keith Hopper. Alberta Major Crimes has arrested a man on the South Tall Cree First Nation on murder charges. 52-year-old Ricky Seasequin of South Tall Cree is charged with second-degree murder of 39-year-old Roger Seasequin, also of the First Nation. Ricky appears in court next week. Firefighters, officials, residents, and Mother Nature have teamed up in a province that was at one time yesterday wildfire-free. At some points yesterday afternoon, no active fires were burning in Alberta's forest protection area. Around 200 firefighters are currently in British Columbia battling fires there, some from the northwest of Alberta. Right now, two small fires are burning along Highway 58 east of High Level. Both are listed as being held. The MD of Greenview is launching their strategic plan from now until 2029 with notable points of execution. Four areas are being brought forward in proactive asset management, supporting vibrant communities, planning the financial future, and empowering economic success. Excavation projects are continuing, this time at 3rd Street Southeast in Manning, which would include a water surface disruption. Businesses and residents in the town southeast will have water shut off tomorrow between 8 and 5 while the work is being done. Recycling programs are being enhanced in High Level. Starting October the 1st, curbside recycling programs are being introduced. Local depots are remaining in place as producers of the products are paying for the services, not the taxpayers. Sunshine and summer-like temperatures are being forecasted for the northwest today with highs in the mid-20s. Similar conditions are continuing next week. In sports, the Toronto Blue Jays continue their series in Tampa Bay tonight with Max Scherzer starting for the Jays against Drew Rasmussen. For more on these stories, you can visit our website and download the app for local news delivered straight to your phone. For Trending 55, I'm Keith Hopper.
0: 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Country.

It's Garth, Papa Love Mama, a River Country classic, and Chris Myers with ya. You know, compared to the last couple summers, I think we're doing pretty good this year. We've hit August with zero active wildfires in the province's protected area. So yeah, I'm going to give this summer a B-.

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0: 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Fancy like.
1: Fancy like Walker Hayes. In River Country, it's the drive show for VBV Property Management. I'm Chris Myers. And I don't know, this whole Justin Trudeau thing with his son's new song, I find it a little bit cringy. Did you hear about it? Justin and Katy Perry, they're in a Montreal hardware store when his son's song comes on the speakers, and suddenly they're filming themselves dancing around with plungers and other tools. And well, first of all, as if the former polarizing leader of Canada just walks in plainclothed into a hardware store along with the world's biggest pop star, Katy Perry. And so far, that video has really kind of blown up. 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And I can't help but thinking, how is that fair to every other musician just trying to get noticed? Yeah, you got an 18-year-old who's been handed a massive promotional platform because his dad was prime minister. Yeah, I mean, you can call it a proud dad supporting his kid, but just seems a little bit unfair. What do you think? Let me know over the Modern Paint and Core text line. By the way, they are still open with all that construction going on. Our text line, 780-624-3000.

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Justin Lynch, Mackenzie Porter, thinking about you. 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

We're gonna stomp our boots till the neighbors call the cops. 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We'll turn the die way up to 10, then we'll turn it up again.

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1: From the Trending 55 newsroom, here's what you need to know.
2: Good afternoon, I'm Keith Opper. Alberta Major Crimes have arrested a man on South Tall Cree First Nation on murder charges. 52-year-old Ricky Sisaquan of South Tall Cree is charged with second-degree murder of 39-year-old Roger Sisaquan, also of the First Nation. Ricky appears in court next week. Firefighters, officials, residents, and Mother Nature have teamed up in a province that was, at one time yesterday, wildfire-free. At some points yesterday afternoon, there were no active fires burning in Alberta's forest protection area. Around 200 firefighters are currently in BC battling fires there, some from northwestern Alberta. But right now, two small fires are burning along Highway 58 east of High Level. The MD of Greenview is launching their strategic plan from now until 2029 with notable points for execution. Four areas are being brought forward in proactive asset management, the supporting of vibrant communities, the planning of the financial future, and the empowering of economic success. Recycling programs are being enhanced in High Level starting October the 1st. Curbside recycling programs are being introduced. Local depots are remaining in place as producers of the product are paying for the services, not the taxpayers. Clear skies are in store well into next week in the northwest. Highs during the day are in the mid to high 20s, with lows at night being comfortable at around 10 to 15 degrees. In sports, the Toronto Blue Jays continue with their series in Tampa Bay tonight. Max Scherzer starts for the Jays against Drew Rasmussen. For more on these stories, you can visit our website, download the app for local news delivered straight to your phone. For Trending 55, I'm Keith Opper.
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Tequila, Dan and Shay, in River Country. It's the Drive Show with Chris Myers. And I'm thinking of making some homemade hooch. I'm talking about maybe crab apple cider, because I have a crab apple tree in the backyard. And I want to know, have you ever done anything with crab apples? How are they for you this year so far? Let me know on the Modern Paint and Decor text line. They're open despite all the crazy construction on the West Hill. 780-624-3000. Latest for Shabozi. Cowgirl, it's today's country. Yesterday's favorites, River Country. Girl, she

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Tyler Joe Miller, Under the Influence, River Country, and The Drive Show with Chris Myers. And I don't know if you heard about this, but the Edmonton Marathon getting heat because organizers admitted that the course was actually measured too short, which means some runners who thought they posted qualifying times, no, didn't count. You know, I don't run, and I never will. But the only analogy I can use is darts. I'm a big dart player. So that's like showing up to a tournament and finding out the toe line was actually like a full foot farther back. Brutal, especially after you've trained for months for that one race. Well, you got decent running weather tomorrow morning and then 25 for a high.

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Billy Currington's in River Country, home of Lunch on Us. That's right. It's Wednesday, so you got another shot at winning free lunch from Peace Garden Restaurant. 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And you can head over to the Face for Radio Facebook page, hit like, drop a comment on today's post, and you could be having Lunch on Us.

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1: Good afternoon, I'm Keith Opper. Alberta Major Crimes have arrested a man on South Tall Cree First Nation on murder charges. 52-year-old Ricky Sisaquan of South Tall Cree is charged with second-degree murder of 39-year-old Roger Sisaquan, also of the First Nation. Ricky appears in court next week. Firefighters, officials, residents, and Mother Nature have teamed up in a province that was at one time yesterday wildfire-free. At some points yesterday afternoon, there were no active fires burning in Alberta's forest protection area. Around 200 firefighters are currently in BC battling fires there, some from northwestern Alberta. But right now, two small fires are burning along Highway 58 east of High Level. The MD of Greenview is launching their strategic plan from now until 2029 with notable points for execution. Four areas are being brought forward in proactive asset management, the supporting of vibrant communities, the planning of the financial future, and the empowering of economic success. Recycling programs are being enhanced in High Level starting October the 1st. Curbside recycling programs are being introduced. Local depots are remaining in place as producers of the product are paying for the services, not the taxpayers. Clear skies are in store well into next week in the northwest. Highs during the day are in the mid to high 20s, with lows at night being comfortable at around 10 to 15 degrees. In sports, the Toronto Blue Jays continue with their series in Tampa Bay tonight. Max Scherzer starts for the Jays against Drew Rasmussen. For more on these stories, you can visit our website. 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For Trending 55, I'm Keith Opper.
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0: What?

Alan Jackson got those summertime blues. Yeah, it's about the time they start sinking in, really. Like this weekend, we're planning on taking down our kids' pool in the backyard. We've only used it really a couple of times when it was, you know, closer to 30 degrees. That kind of makes you sad. But hey, lots of fun to be had this Saturday. Fairview summer and party coming up. Townwide, so much to do. Check out the details on the Mighty Peace GM community calendar online.

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0: today's country, yesterday's favorites, River Country. How you doing? It's Chris Myers. And yay, Jays, Kazuma Okamoto just made Blue Jays history. He's their new rookie, and he just smashed his 25th home run of the season last night, or no, it was the night before, against Tampa Bay. But the funny thing is, we're calling him a rookie. He may be a rookie in Major League, but not a rookie player, not even close. So glad we have him. Jays now fourth in the AL East, playing Tampa Bay in about 15 minutes.
1: He's a ranch hand in a pinch, man. 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A cast iron skillet swinging lid flipper. 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

Tim and the Glory Boys with Slow Go the Days. That's exactly what we want to happen in this final stretch of summer. Gonna have highs around mid to high 20s like for the next 4 days. Hope you enjoy it.

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1: Good evening, I'm Keith Hopper. Alberta Major Crimes has arrested a man on the South Tall Cree First Nation on murder charges. On Monday morning, four Vermilion RCMP were dispatched to a body discovered with a stab wound. 52-year-old Ricky Sisaquan of South Tall Cree is charged with second-degree murder of 39-year-old Roger Sisaquan, also of the First Nation. Ricky appears in court next week. Firefighters, officials, residents, and Mother Nature have teamed up in a province that was at one time yesterday wildfire-free. At some points yesterday afternoon, no active fires were burning in Alberta's forest protection area, but authorities are continuing to monitor conditions and be ready just in case. Also, 200 firefighters are currently in BC battling fires there, some from northwestern Alberta. Right now, two small fires are burning along Highway 58 east of High Level, but crews have the upper hand on both of them. Excavation projects are continuing, this time at 3rd Street Southeast in Manning, which would include a water service disruption. Businesses and residents in the town's southeast will have water shut off tomorrow between 8 and 5 while the work is being done. Officials say they appreciate patience and understanding of patrons in the area. The MD of Greenview is launching their strategic plan from now until 2029 with notable points for execution. Four areas are being brought forward in proactive asset management, supporting vibrant communities, planning the financial future, and empowering economic success. Council and administration say they are committed to the present needs of residents and preparing for future opportunities. Recycling programs are being enhanced in High Level. Starting October the 1st, curbside recycling programs are being introduced to better serve residents. Local depots will remain in place as producers of the products are paying for the services and not the taxpayers. Clear skies are in store well into next week in the northwest. Highs during the day are in the mid to high 20s, with lows at night being comfortable at between 10 and 15 degrees. For more on these stories, you can visit our website and download the app for local news delivered straight to your phone. For Trending 55, I'm Keith Hopper.
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Today's Country, yesterday's favorites, River Country, and The Drive Show with Chris Myers. You remember Columbia House? 12 CDs for a penny back in the day. We all thought it was a deal, but of course there was that little catch where you were basically now legally married to Columbia House until the end of time. Well, they're finally shutting down after 71 years. I still have collection agencies chasing me for CDs I bought in 1995, and they're actually threatening to shave my kneecaps if I don't send back my Shania Twain Woman and Me CD. Yeah, they're vicious. Yeah, September 15th, end of an era, and the beginning of the end for my bad credit score.

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Ella Langley, one of her many, many, many, many songs on the charts right now, Loving Life Again. It's Chris Myers on the drive for VBV Property Management. And you heard about the number of active wildfires in the province right now? Zero. It's like a first in a very long time. So yeah, I'm going to rate this summer for the Peace Country so far like a B or a B minus. Dallas Smith, Good Time Goes, it's River Country. You're

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Summer's End Festival, of course, this Saturday in Fairview. There is something for every age in your family. Also out Fairview Way, Northern Lakes College having their official grand opening coming up on Tuesday. And let's catch up and relish community barbecue. I love that name, catch up and relish. That is for Northern Sunrise happening on Tuesday as well. Of course, more information, rivercountry.fm. 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I've been good.

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1: Good evening, I'm Keith Hopper. Alberta Major Crimes has arrested a man on the South Tall Cree First Nation on murder charges. On Monday morning, four Vermilion RCMP were dispatched to a body discovered with a stab wound. 52-year-old Ricky Sisaquan of South Tall Cree is charged with second-degree murder of 39-year-old Roger Sisaquan, also of the First Nation. Ricky appears in court next week. Firefighters, officials, residents, and Mother Nature have teamed up in a province that was at one time yesterday wildfire-free. At some points yesterday afternoon, no active fires were burning in Alberta's forest protection area, but authorities are continuing to monitor conditions and be ready just in case. Also, 200 firefighters are currently in BC battling fires there, some from northwestern Alberta. Right now, two small fires are burning along Highway 58 east of High Level, but crews have the upper hand on both of them. Excavation projects are continuing, this time a third street southeast in Manning, which would include a water service disruption. Businesses and residents in the town southeast will have water shut off tomorrow between 8 and 5 while the work is being done. Officials say they appreciate patience and understanding of patrons in the area. The MD of Greenview is launching their strategic plan from now until 2029 with notable points for execution. Four areas are being brought forward in proactive asset management, supporting vibrant communities, planning the financial future, and empowering economic success. Council and administration say they are committed to the present needs of residents and preparing for future opportunities. Recycling programs are being enhanced in High Level. Starting October the 1st, curbside recycling programs are being introduced to better serve residents. Local depots will remain in place as producers of the products are paying for the services and not the taxpayers. Clear skies are in store well into next week in the northwest. Highs during the day are in the mid to high 20s, with lows at night being comfortable at between 10 and 15 degrees. For more on these stories, you can visit our website and download the app for local news delivered straight to your phone.